0: to the max. Take it to the max. Take it to the max. Please just rewind. Shen Let me Yang. Take it to the max.
1: Shake it to the max, Moily Skilly Bang, and it is playing right here on the Morning Kiss, the number one hit station. My name is Jeremy Ohome.
2: Sid one boy.
1: Yes, sir. Now, what should I compare? Uni life, I think, was one of the hardest times in life.
2: For you?
1: Usha isota kusota. You know that? When yani, uni life, I feel, is the only time. Pesa zinaisha before the 15th.
2: Yeah, of course.
1: Kusha kabisa.
2: Aye, it's not just uni life, though.
1: Uni ndio ilikuwa mbaya. Yani,
2: employed, man.
1: How are guys planning to go out every single... Yani, hey, me uni, I cheese it. I cheese it.
2: Mwana jo uni, but then ilikuwa napatiwa pesa exact. Napatiwa fare, kwenda na kurudi.
1: How kwa unawadanganya?
2: Sasa unajua babangu yote time alikuwa mgonjwa.
1: Oh,
2: alikuwa ametoka kufanywa operation ya brain tumor. So I was his primary caregiver.
1: Yeah.
2: So I was not thinking to siphon more money. That he was already paying my school fees and getting his medication. So mimi nilikuwa na fare peke yake. Nenda shule, mabishi yangu sasa tunaenda kwa canteen ilikuwa inauza KDF.
1: Yeah.
2: Na ile soda ndogo. So tulikuwa tunaenda poko hiyo canteen. Sisi kaya yombogi.
1: Yeah.
2: Tunakula tu hivyo tukipiga ma story, you don't even realize that umesota. Juu hata hiyo KDF unashiba unasema manze na hiyo sugar rush. Alafu we used to have this lecturer, alikuwa anaitwa Wangendo. Wangendo died. Wangendo used to take us for lunch when he was akiwa pake.
1: Yeah.
2: Alikuwa decided atupeleka kwa ile hall flani.
1: Yeah.
2: Iko kwa canteen. Tunaenda tunakula now real food. That's how I survived then.
1: I feel like uni was the time you got the brokest, but it's the time you find your friends, family, munakula pamoja. So University of Embu, they've just introduced this new thing where it's a recycling machine, and every plastic bottle that you put in, unapata two bob.
2: Okay, two bob.
1: And I just started thinking, can you imagine iyo kitu ingekuwa uni bana?
2: Two bob.
1: Unaenda unaokota all the plastic bottles iyo ni lunch daily. I was just thinking, yo, what an amazing idea.
2: Two bob
1: for one bottle. I mean, that's recycling. It's helping you recycle, it's helping you keep the place
2: two
1: a cleaner place.
2: Two bob
1: every day ukiweka kama 20 bottles iyo ni how much uko nayo?
2: Iyo ni ngapi?
1: Iyo ni mob. 20 times 2 ni kama 40 guy.
2: No, sindo. Yeah, it makes sense.
1: Lakini kosawa is better than nothing, man.
2: You're 40, yeah? Mm-hmm. You're 40 mess ineza kubaya ugali na nyama.
1: No. I'm telling you, that thing is an amazing thing. Like, if we had it in uni.
2: Lakini yo price zi, mina taka waifikishe 50 per bottle.
1: Aje, wewe chupa inakwacha 50 bob, aje.
2: Utakunembia mi natoka nime niokote bottles for 2 shillings. Aje.
1: It's actually an amazing idea. I just thought. But wait, it's chupa bana.
2: Naelewa yo angle ya ku recycle, naelewa. Lakini two bob.
1: Na ukiwa mbaya, imagine uchukue ka 20 and 40 bob. Hiyo ni fair.
2: 40 bob. 40 bob fair wapi?
1: Unaenda pale, unaweza pata chapati na ile supu. Yo, let me tell you, that thing would have gone so far in you.
2: Hizo ni initiatives za ufala sana. Unataka kuniambia wangekuwa majuu, wangekuwa napatia watoi wa majuu wako uni two bob per bottle.
1: I'm sure it's as cheap. I'm sure it's
2: that's
1: as
2: such
1: cheap.
2: A third world thing. That's a third world thing. Yani kubeba ufa. It's a good initiative, encouraging recycling.
1: Yeah.
2: But goddamn, make it worth it for the people who are doing it.
1: True.
2: Yeah.

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1: From celebrity spotlights and exclusive stories to the latest trending buzz and everything in between. Your entertainment fix starts now. This is the Impartial Minute with CJ.
2: Apple has finally folded, like literally. The tech giant has entered the foldable phone game with its first ever foldable iPhone, the iPhone Duo. And Samsung was waiting with a joke. Samsung, which has been making foldables since 2019, basically looked at Apple and said, "Welcome to the party, finally." The company launched a cheeky social media campaign mocking Apple for what it sees as catching up with technology. Meanwhile, somewhere in East Africa, people are literally celebrating the arrival of a new year. Yup, Ethiopia. Ethiopia has officially entered 2019 according to its unique calendar. Ethiopia's new year falls on September 11th and marks the beginning of 2019 in the Ethiopian calendar. The Ethiopian system has 12 months of 30 days each, plus a short 13th month called Pagu, which has 5 or 6 days.
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1: Yes, it is time for Sunrise Selected. And if you're wondering what that is, it is time for you to call and take over our playlist.
2: Command the sunrise. You know, it's been called Manze. Command the sunrise with a good song. We have our first caller on the line.
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3: So I do pray for your quick recovery, please.
2: Thank you.
3: Urudishe tu homa iishe.
2: Amen.
3: Unaona venye una struggle.
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3: Wewe unatupenda?
2: Sana.
3: Thank
2: you, my darling. 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
3: Anaitwa Liz.
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3: I'm the Sunrise Selector.
2: Yes.
3: Mungu Baba by Kanambo Dedin Nkaka.

Tafikisha kama poster. 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I'm sorry. 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
3: Looking at the traffic, and it is looking as follows. In Nairobi, there's basically no traffic. I'm looking at James Bishuru. I can see a bit of traffic on that road. Lavington, Kilelesho, Kilimani, basically no traffic on that road. Naivasha Road, a bit of traffic. Thika Road is where the traffic is. If you're tuned in and you are headed towards Thika Road from Garden City Mall all the way past Tilpangani, Utapata traffic. In the meantime, here's a person who's coming to Kenya very, very soon. Here's Neo with the dance right now.
0: Kiss.
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0: 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Yeah. A little chaos. Let's go. Jeremy and Sid on the Morning Kiss.
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2: Album is the album I was telling you last week that I haven't gotten around to listening to that album because I don't know, man. Like country, I'm not sure.
1: It's interesting. That's not really country, man.
2: It is country. It is, because you know country is not just slow.
1: That's true.
2: Right?
1: Yeah.
2: I'm telling you, he was very like Beyonce. Beyonce did the cut. Cowboy Carter album?
1: Yes.
2: Which was really a country album. So. It's the same concept, exploring that genre that black people have been told they should not or can't do.
1: Interesting.
2: So I was like, but I like Neo as an R&B artist, yeah. You know? He sings the most beautiful R&B. So I think for me, now that's the ceiling. I'm struggling to listen to his new album, but I'll give it a chance, man. This is the Morning Kiss with Jeremy and Sid. If you're trying to reach us, to go on 0711-046-100.
1: Man, like a rich habari ya leo, man.
3: Niko mzima kaka.
1: Nasikia uko Mombasa, ni mabot tu mnatafuta leo bwana.
3: Nakwambia, lakini hali ndio hiyo.
1: Ndio nafahamu zile. Hata yes, we're about to experience that, I guess, man. Kulianza kunyesha the day before yesterday.
2: Yeah.
1: So I'm expecting a lot of rain this week, man.
3: These are problems that have been there.
1: That is true, man.
2: They're waiting for last minute so that they can start giving directives and issue statements.
1: Someone even told me that they're waiting so that they can now start asking for aid.
2: Eh?
1: Pesa za aid kusema wanataka
2: kusaidia. Nimesikia theory. A rich.
3: Lakini tumekuwa wajanja.
2: Lakini wajanja aje.
3: We are going to deal with them. You know, we are having the power.
2: 2027 is coming.
3: It's just here, and it's an empty check for us.
2: It's an empty check for you.
1: Did you read that? I like that.
2: And you know what? Why are you not standing to vie? I think you would make a good leader, my king.
3: I tried, but sama nilianguka vibaya sana.
2: You don't give up. You try.
1: It's expensive, bwana.
2: I know, but then
3: I was just new in Mombasa, and you know, sometimes you are being questioned, wewe ulikuja huku lini?
2: Wanasema wewe ni wa bara.
3: That against me, and yeah, I was like, yeah, no big deal. You know, politics is politics.
2: Yeah,
3: anything counts. But we are good. We are listening.
2: Oh, thank you for your company. Happy New Week.
3: I was checking in.
2: Yeah.
3: And you know that you're number one.
2: Thank you.
3: Show ever.
2: Arich, this week is going to be the week that you want it to be. Your son is going to go to school and be safe. Asishikwe na hii homa. Mungu awalinde, awaprotect from the El Ninos.
3: Thank you so much.
2: Can you bless the show?
3: I've received the blessings.
2: We have received the blessings, Mr. Arich, our king. 100. Have a lovely week. Yeah. Yeah.

0: 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Jeremy and Sid on The Morning Kiss.
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2: Kiss.
1: This is the
2: newsfeed.
1: Presented by Mark Gitao.
3: Two suspects are said to be arraigned following the arrest over the violent disruption of a UDA delegates meeting at Nembure Grounds in Embu County on Saturday. The Directorate of Criminal Investigation says more arrests are expected as investigations continue. The meeting, presided over by Deputy President Kithure Kindiki and attended by senior national and county leaders, descended into chaos, leaving one person dead, several police officers injured, and several vehicles touched. Health experts have raised concern over the growing burden of diabetes in Kenya, warning that many people are living with the condition without knowing it. Endocrinologist Rosalind Ngugi says early screening and diagnosis are key to preventing complications and improving treatment outcomes. She noted that diabetes prevalence in Africa has increased by more than 142% over the past decade, with more than 60% of cases in Kenya being undiagnosed.
4: Closer to Kenya, while we say the prevalence is 4.5%, up to 60% are undiagnosed. Up to 30 to 40% of this, the obesity has been noted in school-going children, pregnant women, elderly.
3: The government has put contractors handling public projects across the Eastern region on notice of delays in completing their work. Eastern Regional Commissioner Jacob Muganda said luxury and unnecessary delays will not be tolerated, warning contractors to complete projects within the stipulated time frames.
5: Kuna barabara ambayo nilitazama mahali katika gatuzi dogo la Mwala na kidogo zile kazi, hata kama mtu anasema kwamba amechelewa, lakini kule ni kuchelewa sana, na hivyo basi kuharibu heshima na hadhi ya serikali.
3: The Kenya Defense Forces has partnered with the World Health Organization to strengthen emergency medical preparedness ahead of the October, November, December 2026 rainfall season. The partnership aims to enhance Kenya's ability to respond to floods, landslides, and other weather-related emergencies. To some sports news now, Portugal star Cristiano Ronaldo has called for lifetime bans to be issued to fans who chanted the late Diogo Jota's name towards his international teammate Ruben Neves. Liverpool forward Jota died in a car crash at the age of 28 in July last year and was a close friend of midfielder Neves, having played together for Wolverhampton Wanderers and Portugal. Supporters appeared to target Al Hilal midfielder Neves before his side's 6-0 win against Al Tawun in the Saudi Pro League on Saturday by repeatedly shouting Jota at him. That's what's trending on Kenya's Kiss.
0: This is not just another morning show. This is your reality check with a vibe. It's Jeremy and Sid.
2: This is love.
0: On The Morning Kiss. Real conversations.
2: This is fun.
0: Real reactions. And just a little bit of chaos.
6: It is the number one hit station with a 6 minutes at 7 in the morning wherever you tune in from. Happy Monday, happy new week.
7: Yes, indeed. In this hour, how times change, you'll find out. Kulikonaka event, Kali, happy new week. You stick around for that story. Millicent Omanga is in the headlines. Find out for what reason. All that and so much more. We've got Spyro in this hour. Capitani coming through in this hour. Ben Soul as well. But starting out with...
6: Shinsei, I'm Bruxwell.

0: Run it.
1: Major right there with Mboka. I definitely expect right here on The Morning Kiss. Wherever you are, Karibu Sana, it is The Morning Kiss. Now, I just want to know, back in the day, man, me, I feel like, hey, growing up, ilikuwa war in the house.
2: Yeah.
1: Whenever nilikuwa na chop, like I did something wrong,
2: ilikuwa na tandikwa.
1: Nilikuwa na tandikwa. Kwanza ilikuwa ile, my dad used to come from work at 5 p.m.
2: Yeah.
1: All right? So, anakuja na nitandika. Then my mom gets the house at 8. So, anambiwa story. Natandikwa tena.
2: Lakini unajua Jere ulikuwa mtoto mtukutu.
1: Hata kama
2: mkorofi.
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1: But you know what? My kids are coming soon. Na lazima nitalipewa, acha nikwambie.
2: No.
1: Lazima nitalipeza mimi.
2: Ulipize nini?
1: Nini? Kuacha hapa? My kids.
2: Ai, Jere.
1: Me, I'm telling you the truth, huh?
2: Jere.
1: My kids, there will be no nonsense in the house. You know my dad wana mwananga hivi najua, "Eh, hapa you can't do nonsense." Even do it accordingly.
2: Let me tell you something. Mm. Yeah, you know your kids will inherit your traits. The good traits and the bad traits.
1: They cannot inherit my bad traits.
2: I'm telling you.
1: And my bad traits, they cannot
2: inherit.
1: Tukwezi kubali hizo kwa nyumba yangu.
2: If you get a son, akue tu kama wewe. Eh? Eh?
1: Acha nikwambie.
2: Uwezi niambia hivyo ndivyo umewapangia.
1: Eh? Mimi I'll be waking up na keti kwa sitting room hivi. Wanaenda kwa bedroom pale upstairs, ndio?
2: Why?
1: Naambia, let's say they call Ian, come here. Kuna remote iko hapa kwa mguu.
2: Ai.
1: Let a remote, rudi upstairs.
2: Really?
1: Wewe ngoja wewe utaona. But Millicent Omanga
2: was on an
1: interview and she was talking about how she punishes her kids. And I was waiting to see hear how ati she beats her kids, ama she takes their phone.
2: What does she do?
1: Ati she sends them a Probox to pick them up in school.
2: Ah.
1: Nikaanza kushindwa punishment kwa niko wapi?
2: Ah,
1: ati the runaway. 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
2: Ah, usikia kuna driver?
1: Asi driver, body. Ati wakipata driver body, wanakimbia. Hey.
2: Must be nice being a Kenyan politician.
1: I'm telling you, me growing up, when I messed up, my punishments were insane. Kai kwa shule.
2: Yeah.
1: Nyumbani, it was even worse.
2: Maybe my first punishment was, I was taken to boarding school young. Very young. Very young. You know? Alafu, in addition to that, ikikuja visiting day, one of the parents does not come. Mimi punishments ilikuwa mob sana. Ilikuwa deeper than you know, it was something deep.
1: Whoa,
2: it was ata siku tandiko, sese mati babangu washaini chapa.
1: Yeah.
2: But punishment, every other thing,
1: crazy.
2: Neglect is punishment.
1: That's true.
2: You know what I mean?
1: That's true.
2: Not showing up is punishment.
1: 100%.
2: Yeah, it's not just kutandika mtoi. Ata ni hiri. Your umzazi mwenye anatandika because you're there. But then I don't think beating a child is a solution. Because you teach fear when you beat a child. Even in school.
1: Yeah.
2: Beating kids was always for you to toe the line. It wasn't necessarily to teach you anything. You just kind of learnt. And kifanya ita chapwa.
1: Yeah.
2: That's not the lesson. You need to instill the lesson. If the lesson is don't touch this, give the explanation for why. And then kids, they don't know. Unatandika tu mtoi, unamtandika. Ushaona mpaka watoto wanatandika wanapata alama kwa mwili.
1: Yeah,
2: Wasiri has rescued a few of those kids.
1: We've been seeing that of late.
2: Which means there's a lot of adults who are walking with anger issues.
1: Mm-hmm.
2: And the only way to channel them is to go to the weak kids. Because kids cannot fight back. They can't go to the office and fight their fellow colleagues.
1: Yeah.
2: But then because the kid has no power to fight back, they unleash that rage on them.
1: Yeah.
2: That's why I believe not everyone should be parents.
1: Yeah.
2: because these are kids, they need guidance. They need that kind of love where kama unafunza na love.
1: Mm.
2: Unatandika mtoto nini? Ulitandikwa aje? Hebu tuambie hizo story. How were you punished as a child?
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2: Alright. The road looking as follows. Thika Road. I see traffic all the way from TRM going through Garden City and all to Pangani. DCI on Kiambu Road. That's where it's at. Wasiwa wayaki weapo ABC. Meshika men. Tafash. Langata Road. Let me see Langata Road. Ooh. A bit of traffic from Galleria Mall. And then also as you head on towards Timo. Mombasa Road for now is looking good. What else, Jeremy?
1: Angalia pale James Gishuru. It is not looking very good. There's traffic all the way ABC down till the Junction Mall. When I look into sides of Gigiri coming towards Muthaiga, there is a lot of traffic on that Limuru Road. Piponi Road, there's already traffic on that road. So I suggest if you're about to leave the house, do that now. In the meantime, here's Kitemeo Kapitani.
8: Kiss.
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0: What a bag that is, Pile. It is playing right here on the Morning Kiss. A mauvais Dijon.
1: What are you afraid to tap? You're not teaching a child anything by beating them.
0: Can I tell you one thing? Yeah. Many people say that you're not supposed to beat a child. All you do is instill fear. All you do is just bring like. They don't mentally do well. And I strongly believe that. Yes, no, you shouldn't beat a child like how we were beaten. Unakosea tu unapigwa. But I believe you have to beat your child. You have to. Discipline comes in many forms. And sometimes when you talk to a child, unapata, the child, yes, he'll atakusikia, but he'll not keep doing what he's doing. Say he was coloring this wall, okay? Umwambi the first time, umwambi the second time, umwambi the third time. Uh-huh. Third time, anafaa pigwe kidogo. Si ati kupigwa.
1: That's the perfect example.
0: Wacha niseme, wacha nimaliza alafu kuje. You are just disciplining the kid. Unamtandika tu kidogo ndio ajue, if I tell you three times, I can't do it again. Then you come back the next time and you try to explain to him, okay? But I believe every time unampiga kidogo, it stops things. It changes a few things. We were beaten a lot and we came out just fine.
1: Me, I think we came out with trauma. I'm glad you've given that example for mtoya na chora wall. Because nilewe kupatia story hapa ya watoi uko Asia, uko majuu.
0: Iyo ilikuwa one lucky story, man. Askia,
1: mtoya likuwa na choranga wall.
0: Yeah.
1: And it used to piss the parents off.
0: Yeah.
1: Lakini instead of them kujam, wakaona mtoi is an artist. Wakaenda wakambaya art supplies. Sai mtoi anahang izo art supplies in art galleries.
0: Yeah.
1: You see that approach? It's like, for me, the way I see it is those parents, they try to understand the perspective of the child. Mm-hmm. It's like, who said you're not supposed to draw on the wall? Those are just the rules that you put so that your life can make sense. But kids, they don't have that worldview. They're very open. They're very, like, they don't have that.
0: So it's for you to teach them. Right? It's for you to put
1: unless
0: them on the right
1: like,
0: way.
1: Unless mtoye ameiba. Unaget, kama ule mzazi mwenye, ali choma mtoi wake. You remember that child who used to steal 100 bobs, 50 bobs? Uo madhe akachukua maji moto kumuonesha. 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But nililewa where she was coming from with that story. But for me, beating a child when you can make them understand that, hey, don't do that because of this. Because kids, in as much as they're juvenile, they have the capability to understand stuff, right? Lakini ukimtandika, hai, na wewe uko na nguvu mob. So hata hiyo slap yako ina land even harder on that kid. And you know, a lot of grown-ups, they don't have that control over themselves. Unatandika tu, unatandika. Umetraumatize wo mtu hii already. Umemfungia, like their worldview, it shuts. You get?
0: I get you.
1: For me, I don't support beating children at all. I don't, because there's other ways to punish. There's other ways to instill discipline and understanding.
0: Yeah.
1: Communication is very important. Yeah. A lot of people don't communicate.
0: I agree.
1: You know? Because communication is not one way. You also have to try and figure out the perspective of the child. Why are they doing that?
0: Yeah.
1: You know? Well, unasema, nimesema. Kwanza mamangu alikuwa ananiambia, nisiwe mwambia si, sitaki, sitaki, si. Eh? 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Ai, me I don't think so. Shule tulikuwa tunatandikwa mtu mwenye ni stranger hata umjui anakutandika.
0: Yeah. No, that's I think that was crazy.
1: You don't even have autonomy of your own body.
0: For teachers to beat you, zizi.
1: Eh? And you know where that beating system came from? Colonialism.
0: Yeah.
1: That's how the colonialists instilled fear into the African.
0: Into the slaves, that's true.
1: So that has been carried on into the school system and into the family system.
0: Mm.
1: But then we also need to interrogate that. We can't just adopt things without understanding

0: Yes, it definitely is all about the music right here on The Morning
1: Kwanini Kiss. 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
0: Chuni kiboko.
1: Ati mtoto ni kiboko. 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
0: Mm.
1: But mtoi ukitandika unamfunza kujificha. 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
0: Hey, what do you mean?
1: Rich kids wanatandikwa na nani?
0: Aye.
1: You should observe how the rich kids are raised versus how the rest of us are raised. The kids of the rich people are made to understand that their actions have consequence through conversation, because I think maybe the rich understand that communication is like an act of love, you know? Trying to make someone understand something without inflicting pain on them. Because you see, the brain, even if it's a child's brain, is a very superior organ. A brain of a child, even if it's undeveloped, it does not mean that they cannot contextualize situations and be able to deduce a lesson from said situation.
0: Who's kweli tu?
1: Oh, utatandika wako.
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1: Abuye. Here we have a caller on the line on the same.
2: Good morning, girl.
1: Good morning, Maggie.
2: Ah, pole manzee. Nasikia uko na kihoma, man. Ai.
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1: Lakini tuko on. Happy New Week, honey. Happy New Week.
2: Ah, thank you, manze.
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2: What's a gun? That's the man.
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1: Oi. 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
1: Allah.
0: Mina relate, by the way. 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
2: Unashinda, what? 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
1: 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How do you punish Jadra?
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1: do you know who I am

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1: Nairobi, get ready to fall in love yet again because Neo is coming back to Kenya. The R&B superstar is expected to return to Kenya after 11 years for a special concert on Mashujaa Day, October 20th. Neo is set to headline One Night Only Brunch Edition, a daytime concert that promises to mix live music with a brunch experience. Tickets are expected to go on sale from September 12th this Saturday. Now, this is one that left people saying, wait, Mbona? Kenyan music duo Vijana Barubaru have announced that they are pressing pause on their journey as a duo. Tuku Kantu and Mwana wa Wamboi reveal that they are taking a hiatus to focus on their individual careers and explore their own creative identity. The duo, who became known for their romantic Swahili songs and collaboration, including Kifo Chamende, say this is not an end of the musical journey, but rather a new chapter of self-discovery. We can't wait to see what that future looks like.
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4: Langata Road is busy right from Galleria. Actually, as you head on to from Rongai through Galleria, through Nairobi Safari Walk, there's traffic. Once you're past Uhuru Gardens as well, heading towards Sunshine and T-Mall, there is traffic building. Mombasa Road, a bit of traffic around Capital Centre. If you are on Thika Road, Garden City Mall is where it's at.
5: Yes, I'm looking at James Gishuru. Woof, it's not looking good at all if you're that side. Naivasha Road, there is some traffic on that side. Kileleshwa sides of Oloi Tok Tok Road, there is a lot of traffic. If you're on Kuna Road, there is traffic. Peponi Road and Limuru Road. I suggest you keep it with us because coming up, it is all about the music. We have Kauta Muflani by Ben Soul coming up this hour. We have BN Finale.
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0: presented by Mark Gitao.
1: Canadian singer Celine Dion has made a triumphant return to the stage after 6 years away due to Steve Passon syndrome, a rare neurological disorder. The 58-year-old performed for more than 2 hours before 30,000 fans in Paris. Dion, who became emotional during the show, said her recovery had been rocky and longer than expected. She will perform 26 concerts in Paris. A former anthropic researcher has warned that artificial intelligence is advancing so quickly it could pose a serious threat to humanity. 27-year-old Jacob Coxon says workers in the industry are genuinely frightened about the potential consequences. He supports calls by anthropic boss Dario Modei for a slowdown in AI development and says global cooperation, including with China, is needed to prevent an international race. The family of the late former Prime Minister Raila Odinga has constituted a committee chaired by Adam Solon to coordinate commemorative activities ahead of the first anniversary of his death. The committee has been tasked with coordinating activities planned for the week of October 15th, with a full program expected to be announced in due course. The family said the anniversary will be an opportunity for Barber supporters to have their moment to remember him, mourn his passing, celebrate his life and honor the journey they shared with him. Residents of flood-prone Budalangi are calling for greater mental health awareness and psychological support as the country prepares for the anticipated El Nino rains. They said the disaster response has traditionally focused on providing food and other relief supplies, while the psychological impact on victims receives little attention. The calls come as the national and county governments intensify preparations to mitigate the effects of El Nino in areas prone to flooding during the heavy rains. The government has raised concern over the impact of retrogressive cultural practices on girls' education in Baringo County. Gender Cabinet Secretary Hannah Cheptumo said early marriages and female genital mutilation are among key factors forcing girls out of school prematurely. She called for concerted efforts by communities and stakeholders to end up the practices and ensure girls remain in school and complete their education.
2: The culture, which was retrogressive, was encouraging people to marry early. Girls would go for FGM so that they can attract men to marry them at an early age. The young men were also going out to raid so that they can get the cow so that they can marry.
1: That's what's trending on Kenya's Kiss.
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4: Yes, indeed. In this hour, Thika Town, something is going on in Thika Town. And then Sid and ASAP Rocky have something in common. Stick around for that. What? Okay, and then it really be your own people, right? Your own family can traumatize you. Stick around for that. The music coming up is amazing. Before that, let's play this 20 seconds to 20K game.

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3: Hello, hello.
4: Hey, Mambo.
3: Poor Sana, what's your name?
4: I'm Joseph Muturi, natoka hapa Thika.
3: Joseph Muturi.
2: Yes. Joseph Muturi, umecheza hii game.
4: Zee, bado.
2: No, umecheza hii game, I'm 100%. Yes, na umeshinda. Yes, I'm very sure about that. Pole, pole. I remember that name.
5: Hello, good morning.
2: Good morning.
3: Good morning. How are you?
5: I'm fine, how are you?
3: Very well. What's your name, sir?
5: I'm Solomon Morioki.
3: Solomon.
5: Eh. Hey.
3: Morioki.
5: Eh. Hey.
3: Morioki, you're going to start the week the right way. It is you who's going to win this money.
5: Okay.
3: Yeah?
5: Yeah.
3: Uwini pesa jamani, kismati kuanzishe vizuri. We have 5 songs. That's you have it. 20 seconds to figure out those 5 songs. Okay. Are you ready?
5: Okay, I'm ready.
3: Your timer starts in 3, 2, 1. Let's go. Morioki. Yeah? Ni ukunywa uji, Solomon. Solomon. You are the winner of nothing. Kiss FM, hello?
6: Hello?
3: Yes, hi.
6: Hey, Nade.
3: Fiti, wewe ni nani?
6: It's a Steven Mwinga.
3: Steven, when you akina nani?
6: Mino akina Seed.
3: Ala. Una represent akina Seed, basi inamaanisha unakuja hapa kuwin. Lazima uwin. Hang in, just 1 second.
2: Back, but I don't know if you recorded the beginning of the phone call.
3: Okay, let's continue. Really?
6: Okay, figure it out. But I can't continue.
3: You have 10 seconds to go, sir.
6: 10 seconds in Nicky Dog.
3: 10 seconds ni mingi sana, Mr. Steven.
6: Okay, let me continue.
3: All right, your third song right now.
6: Cut band.
3: No, you isha cheza. So, your third song.
6: Oh, yeah.
3: Your third song. Your third song right now. What song? Okay. You are the winner of 5,000 Bob, Mr. Steven.
6: Oh, wow. Thank you.
3: Congratulations to you, sir. Please give me your full name and number.

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3: All right, let's take a look at the roads. Now that we have a winner, Thika Road, a bit of traffic from Garden City. Galleria Mall on Langata Road is where the traffic starts. But it breaks up until you get to Uhuru Gardens. And then it heads on towards Sunshine as you approach T-Mall. Beware of the traffic. Where else, Jerry?
4: Nangalia James Gishu, from Junction Mall all the way to ABC, there is a lot of traffic. Kile Leshwa, Kile Mani, I'm seeing a lot of traffic. Signs of like Gigiri coming all the way to Mudhaiga, a lot of traffic. If you're coming from Karura Forest headed towards Westgate, there is a lot of traffic on that road. But I can tell you what gets better, the music. Here's Chris Brown with Obvious.
0: Kiss. The Jam Buster.
5: Morning Kiss. Okay.

0: was Chris Brown with Obvious. It is playing right here on the Morning Kiss. 25 minutes into 8 in the morning. My name is Jeremy Wahome.
1: And I'm Sidwan Boy. It really be your own people, Manze. It is your people.
0: What are you?
1: Your own family, Manze. So T.I., the rapper.
0: Yeah.
1: Akalainisha all his sons. Akawambi
0: Aji. Aji.
1: List for me your top rappers.
0: And the father better have been there, number one.
1: Listen to how that went.
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3: Killer Mike.
4: At the Outkast.
2: Killer Mike be spinning. All right, King.
4: Nah, I got you.
2: King. Right. Let's hear yours, man.
4: We got Young Thug. We got Future. We got Lil Durk.
3: Boom. That's three.
4: We got Lil Wayne. Oh, I forgot Boosie.
5: My top five favorite children.
2: What?
5: Deja, Aries, Neek Neek.
2: You running out
5: Major,
2: of fingers?
5: And Huey Freeman out the Boondock, man. Y'all disrespectful, man. You wouldn't even know these people if it weren't for me. I should have wiped all three of you on the pillow.
2: Hey.
1: Imagine they listed every other rapper but their own father.
0: That is messed up. Arabina is off because nyumba yosikwa ezilala home.
1: That would be the last day.
0: It's how some girls will actually trick you. Kama your girlfriend nakwambia. 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
1: Hey. 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
0: Ask me, nitakwambia.
1: You know, let me tell you, that's some hater ass. What are those jeans? Damn, those jeans. Imagine your own children.
0: Nah, that's crazy.

0: Hey, kwani umekuwa msanii sasa?
1: It's
0: playing right here on the podcast, just in case you're wondering why unamka on the right way. It's because you're listening to the music that we play right here.
1: Samba.
0: Come on.
1: Oh,
0: umesikia hiyo tune wewe.
1: Nimecheki.
0: Ati hurry up,
1: hurry up, hurry up, hurry up, hurry up. What? that's a good tune, man. That's a good tune. So it's a trending story number three, mm-hmm. right? So Thika residents are crying. An undated video is going viral right now of a rhino attacking the residents of Thika. And when you watch that video,
0: mm-hmm.
1: it is the craziest thing, because where is this rhino coming from?
0: Rhino.
1: And why is it attacking the people?
0: You know, rhino is like the most dangerous animal out there.
1: And it's huge. Like when you see the video, like there's a border guy, and when he's running away, you can see the size difference between, like,
0: yeah.
1: You can see how majestic that rhino is, and it's not playing. And then it's running so fast.
0: What maybe the way my body is set up, Mimi naweza faint nikufe hata before ianze kunifukuza. 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
1: ukofomia, hurry up, hurry up, hurry up, hurry up, hurry
0: up. 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Alafu imagine, it's not just running, it's making noises. Alafu I'm sure because of its weight, its size, every step inafanya kama

0: yeah. Oh, sure.
1: But you know, I keep wondering, yeah? More and more we're seeing these animals encroaching to where we live.
0: See, they're taking back their land. Muliwaeka kwa zoo.
1: It seems like there's something coming. Because, you know, animal behavior is never random, right? It's either a drought or this El Nino they're talking about. And that's why they're coming to where we are. They're coming. We have to take it as a sign. Because it's not the first time. In fact, it's become more.
0: It's becoming wild. Because it's a rhino.
1: Yes. And you know, these animals, their instinct is one. To hunt and kill to survive, basically. So, if they're going to come to where the humans are, I suggest, right? Our Maasai men, okay? All Maasai men. We need you in this moment.
0: The Maasai men we have these days are we soft need, boys no, like they're us. Not. They're boys from town. Well, Shai is here. A Maasai man has killed a lion of
1: those
0: late.
1: Are not the ones. These are
0: stories Ilisha Kitambo bana.
1: Maasai men need to be frontline to tell us now what to do because we don't know. Okay? We don't know how to handle. You should see that video of those residents in Thika. They don't know what to do.
0: Hey, we utajua. I feel like
1: the Maasais will know and they can come and tell us. In fact, if you guys want to lead us now because something is coming. I have a feeling that there's something coming and no one is telling. These animals, even the Rongai zebras, they're now living with the people. Wait, you're not suspicious of what that is.
0: Nah, it's wild.
1: It seems like there's something coming.
0: It definitely is wild.
1: Man. KWS, they need to be on top of this thing. They need to now start predicting. Get the researchers to tell us what is going on.
0: Yes, sir.
1: All right?
0: Now, sometimes you can miss all these stories, Pale, on Kiss FM and you can head over to Songa. Catch up with everyone, whether it's me and Sid in the morning, Kate Sidere in the mid morning show, Pale Exclusive, and Mwalimu Rachel, and of course, Maloko with Hope Nyaruwai.

0: Yes, that was Nameless Nasinzia to wrap up the morning kiss.
1: There's a discussion online of whether this remix was needed. Now when I marinate on it,
0: yeah,
1: I'm like, it was.
0: Yeah.
1: Because Mario Alingia studio aka revive Ingo Matena. See, that song is a forever tune. But you know, that paying homage...
0: That's true. It's
1: important.
0: It's come back in life.
1: And a different take to it, you know.
0: True.
1: I like it. I like the bongo take to Sinzia, but the original is goated. I was saying on X, that song Nameless has to be in the Hall of Fame for Kenyan music. If for no other song, that song, because it's perfect.
0: What a beautiful
1: it's
0: song.
1: A perfectly written, perfectly performed, even the instrumental is one of one.
0: True that, man.
1: It's the suspense in the beginning. Di-di-di, just before the song starts. Hey, whoever produced that song, Akunywe Chai. Kwa bili yake lakini. Lakini, shout out to everyone who was involved curating such an experience. That is such a beautiful song.
0: Mm-hmm.
1: Playing on the Morning Kiss. And you know what? It's time for us to say goodbye. Manzini me struggle na ihoma. Jeremy na ya me struggle na jalala. Lakini, we've made it through, man. Monday is done. We hope yours is going to be a lovely week ahead. Make sure you're keeping it kiss, kasababu. You know, we've got amazing presenters coming through from Kate Sidede, who's coming through next, all the way to 3. Mwalimu Rachel and Exclusive coming through with the good vibes. And then Hope Nyarwai closing the day perfectly. Just beautiful vibes on Kiss FM. 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

0: The case dates back to June 2019 when police, acting on information from members of the public, raided her rented house in the Muram area of Kakamega Central and reportedly found the bang hidden inside 22 rooms. And finally, Megan Thee Stallion is opening up about her breakup. And she says it was rough. The rapper has spoken candidly about the end of her relationship with NBA star Klay Thompson, describing the breakup as very rough and admitting she felt like she was losing herself during the relationship. Megan and Thompson split in April, with Megan previously saying that trust, fidelity, and respect were not negotiable for her after accusing him of cheating. Now, reflecting on that period, she said she had to find her way back to herself and reminded herself that she cannot compromise who she is for a relationship.
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My name is Hope Nyavroi. Surprise, surprise, I'm sitting in for Katie Dede. I mean, it was also a surprise for me when my boss called me this morning at around 8 a.m. and he said, hey, I need you to come in. Katie Dede is not feeling well. And yeah, that is why we are running a little late today. I'm actually panting a little bit because, you know, I was in the parking lot and I was running up the stairs and my God. So I'm going to need a minute to catch my breath, but good morning. Thank you so very much for tuning in. I've got so much lined up for you on the way. Let's get into some Black Sharif, Love Again, as I catch my breath.

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1: Thank you. Thank you so very much, Chege. It's always good to hear from you. Keep them coming in. Let's get into some Fauzia and John Legend. Minefields, Diamond Platinum's Chella is on the way as well.

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1: 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Lock in, laugh out, and crank up the volume. 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
1: Nairobi, get ready to fall in love yet again because Neo is coming back to Kenya. The R&B superstar is expected to return to Kenya after 11 years for a special concert on Mashujaa Day, October 20th. Neo is set to headline One Night Only Brunch Edition, a daytime concert that promises to mix live music with a brunch experience. Tickets are expected to go on sale from September 12th, this Saturday. Now, this is one that left people saying, wait, Mbona? Kenyan music duo Vijana Barubaru have announced that they are pressing pause on their journey as a duo. Tuku Kantu and Mona Wamboi reveal that they are taking a hiatus to focus on their individual careers and explore their own creative identity. The duo, who became known for their romantic Swahili songs and collaboration, including Kifo Chamende, say this is not an end of the musical journeys, but rather a new chapter of self-discovery. We can't wait to see what that future looks like.
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3: All right, yes, indeed. We're getting started on this hour. It is time for your 2 for 2 in love. 0711046100 is that number. Dial in. Let me know who is your special person today. Could be your mom, your best friend, your boyfriend, your girlfriend, your ex. I'm not judging. Whoever that person is, let me know what 2 songs you want to dedicate to them. And I'm going to do your solid getting us started. Okello Max, Body T.
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All right. Now, rumor has it that he's going to be performing in Nairobi sometime next month, but nothing has been confirmed yet. But as soon as, you know, we get confirmation, you'll be the first to know so you can secure those tickets. Neo, dance right now on your number one hit music station, Kiss FM. My name is Hope Nyavoi, holding it down for C. Dede. It is almost time for your two for two in love. 0711046100 is that number. Call me. Let me know who is your special person today and what two songs do you want to dedicate to them. Is it your wife, your husband, your boyfriend, your girlfriend, your mom, your dad, even your ex? We're not judging. Dial in and let me know. Let's get into some Ira Star, All the Love. I've got some Coi Leray on the way as well. This is an absolute jam.

0: night. That was the incredibly talented Nyashinski. Beautiful on your number one hit music station, Kiss the Fam. My name is Hope, your boy. And I gotta say, there's nothing more beautiful to witness than the love that animals, or just dogs to be specific, have for people. My caretaker, his name is Mwangi. He has a dog, and this dog just, oh, it loves me so much, and it makes me feel so special. And it even knows my car. So when I'm driving, even before I have arrived at the gate, it is chasing after my car and just making the most beautiful, cute noises. And then when I, you know, get out of the car, it just jumps on me all over, and it's just so happy to see me. And I'm always like, oh my God, I have never been loved this much in my whole entire life. Oh, it's just the cutest thing ever. God bless animals. Let's pay some bills, and then we've got some Daku like that on the way.
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0: Mary, ooh-wee. Oh my God. I feel it deep in my bones. That song does things to me that I cannot explain. Yuwaya Tajiri, Chaya Sakumi on your number one hit music station, Kiss FM. Hope Nyavroi sitting in for C. Dede. As we get into that next hour, hang tight. I've got so much lined up for you on the way. In a little bit, we're going to be talking about how many times you need to cry in a day and exactly why you need to do that. Also, more hits coming your way. But first, let's pay some bills.
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2: 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Apple.

0: competing with the dog. Samsung, which has been making foldables since 2019, basically looked at Apple and said, "Welcome to the party, finally." The company launched a cheeky social media campaign mocking Apple for what it sees as catching up with technology. Meanwhile, somewhere in East Africa, people are literally celebrating the arrival of a new year. Yup, Ethiopia. Ethiopia has officially entered 2019 according to its unique calendar. Ethiopia's new year falls on September 11th and marks the beginning of 2019 in the Ethiopian calendar. The Ethiopian system has 12 months of 30 days each, plus a short 13th month called Pagu, which has 5 or 6 days.
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5: Yes, indeed, we're getting started on this hour now. In a little bit, I want to know, how many times have you cried this year? I'm going to be letting you know exactly why you should be crying a little bit more. Also, more hits coming your way, getting us started all the way from Uganda. But he's also half Kenyan, Joshua Baraka. What do I know? Shinsi is on the way as well.
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All right, Kanye West teaming up with Alicia Keys, City of Gods, on your number one hit music station, Kiss FM. My name is Hope Nyeroi. Now, I want to know, how many times have you cried this week? Because according to research, crying 2 to 4 times a week is actually good for your health. Scientists have found that people who cry 2 to 4 times per week show lesser or lower stress hormone levels, better sleep quality, and stronger immune function than those who rarely cry. This is because the body uses emotional tears as a literal mechanism for removing stress hormones through the eyes. Now, I know for the girls, we have no trouble crying. I cry all the time. I have a bad day, I cry. I'm a taxi driver, bullies me on the road, I cry. Late for work, cry, cry, cry, cry, cry, cry. But for the men, I know that you rarely cry because we've grown up in a society where we've been told men don't cry and blah, blah, blah, blah. Well, guess what? It is time that you start crying because it is actually good for your health. And in case you didn't know, men who cry are 10 times more attractive. Personally, if I see a man crying, whether that's happy tears or sad tears, I just fall in love. There's just something attractive about a man crying. So if you want to get better health and also get the pretty girls, you better start crying now. Stop crying. Come on, cry. The vibes.

0: All right, Victoria Monet, reach out on your number one hit music station. Kiss the fam, Hope your voice sitting in for C. Dede. Now, do you have a husband? Or better yet, the question should be, do you want a husband? Because yesterday, I was watching this movie that has quite literally gone viral. It's called Wicca. It is basically, the storyline goes, a woman orders her dream husband. And he is made of very special material. So right about now, I'm going to allow you to just listen to a little bit of that trailer.
1: Oh.
2: I want you to make me a husband.
1: Be at the chapel in a month.
2: Good.
0: There you have it. Did you hear what she just said? She said, I want you to make me a husband. And sure enough, she got her dream husband, who was very, very hot. I'm going to tell you, this movie, highly recommended. However, when you are watching it, make sure that the kids are not in the room. Let's get into some Nandy, I Hate That I Love You. I've got some Chloe Bailey on the way as well.

0: What an absolute gem. 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It is Hope Nyaburai sitting in for C. Dede. Now, speaking of Unapenda Nini, what is it that you love? What is it that just you love so much and it makes you so happy? Because for me, that has to be food and money. If you want to be my best friend, just send me food, or, you know, cook me food and then send me money and pesa. Ooh, that is my love language for sure. If you give me those two things, we're going to be friends for life. Oh my goodness, I play too much. But you know, money is nice. Money can buy me love. Mustafa Wagalaliga Dukaini Limuru, happy Monday. I see you are checking in. Good to see you. Somebody else here, Tyson Unasema, good morning, Hope, Queen of the Mics. Ooh, that's an interesting title. I missed you. Welcome back. Thank you for welcoming me back. What? Hey. I cannot speak anymore, but thanks for that message, Tice. Keep those messages coming in via WhatsApp. You can also dial in 0711046100. Is that number for now? Let's pay some bills, and then Shinsia is on the way.
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0: Already, Hope Yaroi holding it down for C. Dede. 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That was Mandy, Bad Girl. And now we're just about to get into that final hour. What? That was fast. It feels like I blinked. And the show is over. Well, almost over. It's going to be your request hour. Send in those requests via WhatsApp. Let me know what song you want to listen to. And I'm going to do your solid. My goodness, I don't know. Why do I have so much saliva in my mouth? I was having some yogurt a couple of minutes ago. Maybe that is why. I am almost drooling onto the mic. Let's pay some bills.
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1: Nairobi, get ready to fall in love yet again because Neo is coming back to Kenya. The R&B superstar is expected to return to Kenya after 11 years for a special concert on Mashujaa Day, October 20th. Neo is set to headline One Night Only Brunch Edition, a daytime concert that promises to mix live music with a brunch experience. Tickets are expected to go on sale from September 12th this Saturday. Now, this is one that left people saying, wait, Mbona? Kenyan music duo Vijana Barubaru have announced that they are pressing pause on their journey as a duo. Tuku Kantu and Mwana wa Wamboi reveal that they are taking a hiatus to focus on their individual careers and explore their own creative identity. The duo, who became known for their romantic Swahili songs and collaboration, including Kifo Chamende, say this is not an end of the musical journey, but rather a new chapter of self-discovery. We can't wait to see what that future looks like.
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0: Request Hour. Let me know via WhatsApp what you want to listen to. If you like, you could also dial in 0711-046-100. Is that number for now? Let's get into the Maloko. Smash 2 a 2. By the way, in case you didn't know, the Maloko is my regular show. Every Monday through to Friday from 7 p.m. Yeah, I'm doing a little bit of self-promotion. Now, let's get into some Femi One Pewa.
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I'm going to be honest and say I am 100% in love with that man. I mean, I listen to him 24/7. I love his music. I love him as a person. If he asked me to marry him today, I would say, yes, I do, in a heartbeat. I mean, I'm even thinking maybe I should just buy myself a plane ticket to Nigeria and ask his parents for his hand in marriage. That is how much I love Asake. Forgiveness on your number one hit music station, Kiss the Fair. My name is Hope Nyeboi, sitting in for C. Dede. It's almost time for me to head out, but it's still your request hour. Reach out to me via WhatsApp. Let me know what you want to listen to. This next one is going out to Mungai from Kahawa. Yemi Alade.

0: All right, Georgia Smith teaming up with Wizkid Alive on your number one hit music station, Kiss the Fam. My name is Hope Nyavroi, and I am happy to be alive, as should you. And, you know, just remember to be grateful to be alive, even in those dark moments when it seems never ending and you're like, oh my God, I can't do this anymore. Just go in with a little bit of gratitude and remember that nothing lasts forever. This too shall pass, the bad and even the good. Now, speaking of good things ending, it is almost time for me to say bye-bye. I'm going to be back to bid you farewell in a little bit. But first, let's pay some bills and then some bosso. Ozalima is on the way, Arrow Boy as well.
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2: Welcome back to Choose Wisely, the number one game show. 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I'm in a sticky
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2: 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Another word for instinct.
3: Intuition.
2: 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Congratulations. You're our winner. 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

right. Chris Breezy, yeah. Leave Me Alone on your number one hit music station. Kiss the fam. My name is Hope Nyavoi. It is definitely time for me to bounce, bounce, bounce, bounce, bounce. I think Katie Dede is going to be back tomorrow. But if you do want to hang out again, you could always catch me every Monday through to Friday on the Maloko from 7 p.m. I promise you, we always have so much fun in the evenings. But for now, I'm going to leave you with the baddest drive duo, Malimu and DJ Exclusive. They're on the way. They're going to be coming at you with some of the day's highlights. Be sure to tune into that. In the meantime, Justin Bieber, What Do You Mean? Bye-bye. Love ya.

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3: President William Ruto has warned the opposition of a humiliating defeat in the next year's elections, saying Kenyans are now informed enough to identify leaders capable of delivering development. Speaking in Muhoroni during the ongoing Nyanza tour, Ruto challenged opposition leaders to present a clear agenda to voters instead of relying on political rhetoric. He said Kenyans are interested in leaders with practical solutions that can improve their lives and drive the country's development.
4: Kenyans will shock you, my friends. We have raised the bar of the contest of leadership in Kenya. Tafuteni sera, my friends. One time tumesikia. Matusi tumesikia. Fitina tumesikia. Tafuteni sera tushindane.
3: The United Green Movement Party leader David Maraga has announced a 19-day U.S. tour scheduled to start on Thursday to engage Kenyans living in the diaspora. In an itinerary shared by the former Chief Justice, the tour will cover multiple states including Washington, D.C., Delaware, Maryland, New Jersey, New York, Georgia, and Texas cities like Houston and Dallas. It's a relief for residents and businesses in Lodwar and its environs as the town is set to be connected to national electricity grid for the first time since independence. The project involves the construction of a 66 kV Lodwar substation and a 90-kilometer 66 kV power line linking Lokichar and Lodwar. Funded by the government at a cost of 1.01 billion shillings, the projects are expected to provide stable and reliable electricity to more than 80,000 residents and boost economic activity in Turkana County.
5: With the coming of the grid, I expect the demand in this town to double. And that is the best thing that can happen to Turkana County and the people of Lodwar Town. The biggest accelerator of development, it is electricity that lays the basis for everything.
3: Health experts have reiterated the importance of enhanced management of chronic conditions and called on policymakers and stakeholders to invest in appropriate care. Speaking during the introduction of Ozempic for type 2 diabetes and Wegovy for weight management in Kenya, they said additional treatment options are important development. However, they note that such innovations will depend on patients' access to treatment. The experts welcomed the reduction in medicine prices, saying affordability and accessibility remain major barriers to care.
6: Now, why is Ozempic important? Because not only are we looking at weight loss, but we're looking at reversing diabetes, preventing the progression of chronic kidney disease to dialysis. Up to 60% of our patients end up developing chronic kidney disease.
3: And in matter sports, former West Ham QPR and Czech Republican goalkeeper Ludek Miklosko has died at the age of 64. Miklosko, who made almost 400 appearances for the Hammers from 1990 to 1998, was much loved by supporters who regularly sang his name long after he left the club. He later returned as goalkeeping coach. Miklosko withdrew from cancer treatment in December 2024, 3 years after his diagnosis. And that's what's trending on Kenya's Kiss. I'm Tony Ngala.
0: Kickstart your hour with three of the biggest hits trending on Kiss. The trending three at three with Juicy Fruit.
7: Oh yes, it's time for us to drive you home or drive you crazy. 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

0: 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You're listening to Kiss FM, Kenya's number one hit music station. You know, for some of us, so maybe we're feeling a bit more focused. We're feeling like, yeah, Monday is now starting. For you, maybe you're winding down your day. Maybe you're chillaxing. 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I work from home anyway. I run my own business. This is the time now I get to just slow things down. 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

0: 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It's Mwalimu Rachel and exclusive. And listen, kama ukumbuka kama sisi, yeah, I know. 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

0: Big shout out to the early birds in class this afternoon. 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And asama, I'm ready for the good vibes. 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And you get into the mood. 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Nice and hot. 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
1: Tangawizi. 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
0: Weka iliki hapo ndani kidogo.
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0: Yeah?
1: Umeanza tena, umeanza mambo mande wewe. Mande 14th of nani September.
0: I'm feeling really good today.
1: Katikati ya mwezi.
0: Okay, I woke up, I was feeling great. I dressed up nice, you know, my hair's fresh. My nails are done.
1: Ndio hiyo, weekend ilikuwa sawa.
0: A girl is feeling great, yes.
1: You're out and about.
0: I was with a group of girls on Saturday and we were having wine and cheese pairing. It was such a wonderful time. And then on Sunday, sasa nikakanda na nyumba, just being a couch potato.
1: Chill mode.
0: Ah.
1: Hang down.
0: It's the best thing ever.
1: Hangover.
0: Hangover. It's the art of doing nothing. I tell you, you should try it sometime. It's Mwalimu Rachel and exclusive
1: Yaga.
0: Here. Exo, tutuambia weekend yako ilikuwa vipi?
1: Weekend yangu ilikuwa moto sana. Kama kawaida, tulikuwa na watu wangu BND on Friday. Ilishika sana. Saturday nilikuwa 2 and 3. 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
0: Asubuhi?
1: Nilikuwa nimeenda church.
0: Service ya asubuhi.
1: Morning early service.
0: All right. Let's now get into roll call trivia, shall we? There's a common phrase that is said, and I say it myself.
1: Mm-hmm.
0: You know, you say from here to Timbuktu.
1: Ndeyo.
0: You know, maybe you can even say to someone, I love you from here to Timbuktu. Ama, what is it? Which other way do we normally use that? It's just to show urefama the lens will go to, you know, in an exaggerated way, you know. And the question here, though, is in which country would you find the city of Timbuktu?
1: Ngoja,
0: did you know it is a city?
1: Huko sio Timboroa. Si huko ni kando ya Timboroa.
0: Timbuktu is in Timboroa.
1: Ama Timboroa ni tofauti. Timboroa ni hapa.
0: If you didn't know, now we're about to learn, okay? In which country would you find the city of Timbuktu? Very, very quickly, give me your answer. Call us up on 0711-046-100. And of course, you can send your answer through our WhatsApp line, 0702-946-100.
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0: T-Pain, Club Husband, and you've heard it right here on Kiss FM, Kenya's number one hit music station. Good afternoon to you. It's now 3:30, and I can see our guy up, Mohan. Taka kutusalimia kidogo.
1: Beba. Good afternoon, Mwalimu na Bazu. Tuko on, Beba. The weekend was amazing. Tukiwasikianga, tunasikia tu juicy. Every moment with you is juicy. Aww. 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
0: Asante sana Mohan.
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0: Shanga, ni shower, ni mvua. 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So, basi, listen, we're asking you when people use a phrase like, eh, kwa hiyo party kulikuwa na drinks from here to Timbuktu, you guy. 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
2: Mongolia? 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
0: Okay, saa. 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
2: Ina sound to Mongolia, Timbuktu, Mongolia.
0: Okay, saa. Exclusive episode of Mongolia. What about you? 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

akapenda hivyo. Ah, Sophie aka comply. Lakini whenever they're out and about, the boyfriend keeps on checking out the ones with the makeup, wigs, big bum bums. 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You can send us a voice note hapo. And also call us up. Please call us. Well, magalda matupigie. 0711-046-100. Kiss. I know my drops new hits.

0: surely by now I thought certain things are just obvious. Like this case, yeah, red flag, green flag. This is obviously a red, glaring red flag.
1: For who?
0: For
1: Sophia.
0: Sophia.
1: Yes, Sophia is a red flag.
0: No. The boyfriend is a red flag, mm-hmm. and Sophia needs to open her eyes. Her instincts are already telling her. She needs to trust in her instincts.
1: Mm.
0: Before tujiendelea sana, wacha tuangalie maoni ya wengine.
1: Okay.
0: Mwalimu, my name is Frida. And that boyfriend is a blazing red flag and probably cheating on Sophie big time. The disrespect of looking at other women in her presence. Let's start there.
1: Looking.
0: In her presence. Also, any man who tells his girlfriend to go natural, if he found her putting makeup and wigs, etc., hates that girl and wants her to stay undesirable for other men. Huyu mwanamme akona self-esteem issues.
1: Okay. Continue.
0: Let's continue. My advice to Sophie is as follows. Take it as a white flag and surrender that man back to the streets. Do everything he has restricted you from doing and do it as long as it makes you feel happy. A man who adores and values you won't give you a restriction just to feed his selfish desires, because to me it sounds like he's restricting you so that other men wouldn't do to you what he's already doing. And that isn't really protection, if you ask me. Wow. This is Nancy giving us your opinion.
1: Ladies,
0: Nancy and Frida hapa. Sim.
1: Let me tell you something. Unajua mna overthinking na mna kuwa na spectrum zingine that... Listen here, mwalimu. I will give you an example of how men think. I will always love Manchester United.
0: Mm-hmm.
1: I will enjoy watching Barcelona play.
0: Yeah.
1: I will watch them. I'll watch Real Madrid. But my heart is set on Manchester United. On the good days, the days they don't have makeup, I just stand and look at what we could have been and say, wow. But it's not that I want to stop supporting my Manchester United.
0: But you wouldn't tell Manchester United to stop wearing red and that they should always wear black.
1: I am seated in my... I've always talked about my German machine. And I say that is the best car.
0: Yes.
1: But a Range Rover will pass me and I'd be like, wow, look at those rims.
0: But you wouldn't watch it. So, no.
1: Listen, exclusive. First of all, mwalimu.
0: Mwanamme ambaye hana ta restraint ya kusema, you know what? Fine, naeza angalia with the boys, naeza angalia niko peke yangu, but my mama is here.
1: Yes.
0: Wacha tu niweke,
1: that is even better because I am showing you there's nothing to hide.
0: No, you're just showing me wewe ukuna macho ya kando.
1: Nimeangalia, sijasema kitu, hajatuambia kama ye uongea, hajasema ye ufua, hajasema ye ufanya, ajajajajaja, wow.
0: You fanya, nivile tu Sophia teki kuadmit hapa, because she's blind to this one, she can't even see the flags, she's blind. Ebu tell us what you think about this scenario. Call us up 0711-046-100.
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3: Nairobi, get ready to fall in love yet again because Neo is coming back to Kenya. The R&B superstar is expected to return to Kenya after 11 years for a special concert on Mashujaa Day, October 20th. Neo is set to headline One Night Only Brunch Edition, a daytime concert that promises to mix live music with a brunch experience. Tickets are expected to go on sale from September 12th, this Saturday. Now, this is one that left people saying, wait, Mbona? Kenyan music duo Vijana Barubaru have announced that they are pressing pause on their journey as a duo. Tuku Kantu and Mwana wa Wamboi reveal that they are taking a hiatus to focus on their individual careers and explore their own creative identity. The duo, who became known for their romantic Swahili songs and collaboration, including Kipo Chamende, say this is not an end of the musical journeys, but rather a new chapter of

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Kiss FM's got today's biggest tracks on full blast. Your soundtrack to every moment.

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0: 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You're listening to Kiss FM, yeah, Kenya's number one hit music station. A big shout out to one Sammy Chisaka. And Asema is always tuned in from Mumias.
1: Bless her.
0: Great to have you on board. Listen, ukiwa hata uko Mumias, Sammy, I want you to be chonjo kusababu. You can still get yourself a free copy of the Tuesday Star. 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Yes. Pale ndani ya the Star, there's a pullout inaitwa My Gov, and every week there are 100,000 copies with amazing government opportunities that others may miss. 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
1: Oh yes, and on the smart person for the Energy and Petroleum Regulation Authority, aniambie kwa nini hii mafuta sasa itaki kushuka. Wakati kulikuwa na warm, unasema sijui nini, inapanda. Lakini saizi every time they are announcing, we are maintaining it at the same place.
0: Why?
1: The dollar has been strong, but we are maintaining. Bwana, hii mchezo ya town tunaijua.
0: The math is not mathing,
1: watu
0: sirs.
1: Watu wa Ipra mutuambie ama mimi ndawaletia gari yangu mkwemu na niekia mafuta.
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1: Akaka Mega Court.

0: The case dates back to June 2019 when police, acting on information from members of the public, raided her rented house in the Muram area of Kakamega Central and reportedly found the bang hidden inside 22 rooms. And finally, Megan Thee Stallion is opening up about her breakup. And she says it was rough. The rapper has spoken candidly about the end of her relationship with NBA star Klay Thompson, describing the breakup as very rough and admitting she felt like she was losing herself during the relationship. Megan and Thompson split in April, with Megan previously saying that trust, fidelity, and respect were not negotiable for her after accusing him of cheating. Now, reflecting on that period, she said she had to find her way back to herself and reminded herself that she cannot compromise who she is for a relationship.
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1: Ndiyo sisi, Mwalimu, kabla hatujaondoka, nilikuwa nataka nikupatie ujumbe. 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I hope you ina make sense.
0: Are you going to actually make the bed?
1: No, I'm not making the bed. But I have been able to look for a fundi.
0: Okay.
1: But listen, and I feel like Kenyans, this is something we need to do. I gave

0: Molly Rachel and Exclusive. What you up? Are listening to Kiss FM, Kenya's number one hit music station. A very good evening to you. And I don't know whether over the weekend you were able to link up with your friends and just talk about life. Unajua hiyo ndio ile time ya kureconnect kiasi. Tujue kama someone is going through something. And we all know someone really who's going through something. Even if they don't always talk about, we can see their signs. We can tell their energy is down. Their mood has changed. And that's why mental health conversations really matter. And this World Mental Health Day on the 10th of October, Run for Mental Health Africa is bringing people together through movement, connection, and community at Ridge Cabin Resort, Kule Tigoni. 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So be part of the movement. Tickets are 2,500 bob. 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
1: Niko na shida kidogo ya my mental inanisumbua. 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
0: Joshua, kuna kwanga na Joshua ya ndoa. 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
1: please. 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
0: Okay.
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0: Unasema, wewe ni kama nyuki.
1: Yes, pheromones.
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0: nyuki.
1: 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Like,
0: no, it's all in your head, Exclusive.
1: Ukoshu, it's all in your head. 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
1: 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This is a man now.
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0: And that has been our time. Time for us to go home now. Shift here to Maisha.
1: Ndiyo sisi.
0: To Gange Yajayo.
1: Oh, yes.
0: Yes.
1: Married men, we are now going back to the house. To
0: single ladies, it is our time to shine now.
1: Mwale lakini umesema, ukiniagalia hivi uoni butu responsible.
0: Aki sioni.
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0: 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I keep telling you, these shorts ndo zinaribu.
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0: Okay,
1: but walikuwa niona tu nasema hey.
0: Yeah.
1: Tikasema excuse me, I'm sorry. I am off the market.
0: Yeah. Period. Please insist.
1: Period. 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
0: Kwa chele zile mama sijui zinaitwa mangoto ama zinaitwa mapekelea ama
1: Machingli chingli. Aya, I know as was in date after. Coming up, you already know that top 20 countdown and my local show. Sisi Kamaka, Kamada, each and every weekday from 3 to 7. What do? We either drive you home or drive you crazy. 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And to all the married men, this is where you switch off. 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
0: All the single fellas. Come closer.
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0: deal with the dogs. Samsung, which has been making foldables since 2019, basically looked at Apple and said, welcome to the party, finally. The company launched a cheeky social media campaign mocking Apple for what it sees as catching up with technology. Meanwhile, somewhere in East Africa, people are literally celebrating the arrival of a new year. Yup, Ethiopia. Ethiopia has officially entered 2019 according to its unique calendar. Ethiopia's new year falls on September 11th and marks the beginning of 2019 in the Ethiopian calendar. The Ethiopian system has 12 months of 30 days each, plus a short 13th month called Pagu, which has 5 or 6 days.
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